0: Предай.
1: Само хитови.
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1: Let's get the party started. See you at the bar, you was hardly talking. That's when I knew that your heart was scarring. Friends to lovers need a part to star in. 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
1: TDI Psalm Hitovi.
2: Hey, Mufasa. Ready to spread your vibes?

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1: Samo hitovi.
2: Yeah. You know, I just had a little bit too much of Hennessy. Just gonna tell you how I feel.

0: Реално. Найболја музика. Само хитови.
1: ТДИ Радио.
2: Let's get the party started. See you at the bar, you was hardly talking. That's when I knew that your heart was scarring. Friends to lovers need a part to star in. Like, wait, babe, let me

0: hittar vi.
1: Yeah, I'm dancing in September, I know. 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